Hey everybody, this is The Sweet and it's about to get all funky today. Great music and fantastic teams in making you the best entrepreneur you can possibly be. Yes, so my people, this night.

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0: Hey everybody, this is The Sweets and it's about to get all funky today. Great music and fantastic teams in making you the best entrepreneur you can possibly be.
1: 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I won't give you no move, I need you, boy.

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0: 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Radio has never been this excited. This is Jordan 105.5
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1: 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And today,
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1: 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I won't give you no move. 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